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3: I'm Miles McKnight with your Live Ready 5 local news headlines. A deadly chemical implosion occurred in Longview this morning at DuPont DynaWave Packaging. 10 people are hospitalized, including one firefighter. Officials confirm that this was a mass casualty event, but the death toll is not being released to the public as of now. Cowlitz 2 Fire and Rescue Chief Scott Goldstein says that a large tank containing white liqueur ruptured.
4: The initial information is it was roughly an 80,000-gallon tank that was roughly 60% full.
3: The incident remains under investigation. A man is facing vehicular homicide charges after being involved in a deadly crash in Centralia over the holiday weekend. Police say that the crash happened on Russell Road near Harrison Avenue. One person was tragically killed. Officers claim that the 47-year-old man who caused the deadly collision was under the influence of THC. That causing driver remains in custody at the Lewis County Jail. Lewis County's average gas price has remained level for about 2 weeks at $5.74 per gallon, according to AAA. I'm Miles McKnight, and you're now up to date with Live 95 News.
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0: I be Matt Shannon, and I'm glad you've joined me for our Drive at 5. On a Tuesday afternoon, it's 5:13. 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
2: They say the holy water's watered down, and this town's lost its faith. 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
1: 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What's going on with you?
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Bachman Turner Overdrive on Live 95's Drive 5. 5:51 on a Tuesday afternoon. I'm Matt Shannon. Hope you enjoyed the weekend. What about the people who go around today? It's like, hey, it feels like Monday. No, it doesn't. It's definitely Tuesday. Subjective, I know. I need to calm down. This is The Drive at 5. It's brought to you by Power Sports Northwest. One thing they do, they'll buy from

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0: 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Well, the Drive at 5. That's what this is. But to the garage we go. That'll do it for today's show. Back on the road again tomorrow, though. As you wrap it up for today, just go for it. Can't hold back. Survivor concludes our Drive at 5 on Live 95.

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0: Isla Bonita, y también lo es señorita. Me llamo Matt Shannon. All right, that's about as far as I'll take it. Weather for tonight here in Southwest Washington. You got some clouds, temp mid-40s. Tomorrow, nice, sunny upper 70s, and then sunny low 80s on Thursday.
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0: Well, good for you. That's the Backseat Boys. I want it that way. 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
1: It's May 26th, the greatest day ever. 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Have a great May 26th, the greatest day ever.
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0: Cause I gotta have faith. Am I the only one who thinks of Broccoli Rob when hearing that? Or the Nard Dog? George Michael and Faith here at Live 95. Well, time now for some humor.
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0: Yeah, song about old what's-her-name. 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Now, this summer, we are giving away a 2012 Jeep Wrangler, in part because after all these years, we realized, you ever give away a Jeep? 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Nah, Lewis County for sure. I had some friends at Longview Market, Olympia, but here, we're it. 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

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No, I'm 50 plus in terms of age. So I don't know if this happens to you, but I can go to bed, wake up horribly sore, not from working out, but just sleeping injury, shoulder, neck, you know. 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

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Well, I'm Matt Shannon getting ready to go. Chris Marshall, we'll see you just after 8 o'clock. I'll be back tomorrow afternoon at 4 for more. 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

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Hi, it's Chris Marshall. Did you know that every Monday through Saturday at noon, you're in charge? It's the All Request Lunch, brought to you by Comp Prime Computers on Main Street in Centralia. 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
3: 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We all know that our parents drive cars where we ride our bikes, on the streets. 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You have to train your mom and dad to watch out for us. Make sure they slow down in residential areas and are always watching for kids coming out from behind parked cars and blind intersections. You know how hard it is to train parents. Summer is here, so you'd better start training them now. 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

Well, at 5:36 on this Wednesday hump day, DJ Kelsey taking a peek at that forecast. Well, we got some patchy fog hanging around in areas. Today, sunshine with a high in the upper 70s. Down around 50 degrees overnight tomorrow, could see 80. Mostly sunny. And then Friday, Saturday, partly sunny, mid-60s. 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

I saw a couple little tiny deer on my way into work. Just give it some extra time out there as they be wandering. Got sunshine, highs in the upper 70s. 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

0: 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Jeremy's Farm to Table Restaurant. Andrew was my winner yesterday. Could very well be you today. Gotta be tuned in with the right answer to my quiz question to win. 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
4: Good morning, I'm Miles McKnight with Live 95 News. Regarding yesterday's deadly implosion down in Longview, at least one person is confirmed dead and 9 others are still missing and unaccounted for. That's in addition to 9 other people being hospitalized. Cowlitz 2 Fire and Rescue Chief Scott Goldstein says that recovery efforts have been complex.
5: Our first priority is life safety. Second priority is incident stabilization. That's what we did for the first periods of time. And then identifying and supporting the incident stabilization to understand what our risks are, as well as the number of personnel that were in the area.
4: Goldstein says that a very large tank, partially filled with white liquor, ruptured at Nippon Dynawave Packaging in Longview.
5: This is white liquor. It is a chemical mixture of sodium hydroxide, sodium sulfide, and disodium carbonate that is used in the paper making process.
4: Officials say that the very large tank on site remains unstable. Other details of the incident continue to develop. A Centralia man could spend the rest of his life in prison for allegedly driving his car while under the influence of THC and then fatally striking a bicyclist on the roadway. 47-year-old suspect Eric Satterfield was charged with vehicular homicide yesterday in Lewis County Superior Court. Police claim that Satterfield's car struck the bicyclist on Saturday on Russell Road in Centralia, and shortly after the crash, the driver was

0: booked into the Lewis County Jail. Satterfield is scheduled to enter his plea to charges tomorrow. On Highway 12, plan for road work in the Salcom area tomorrow. State officials say that crews are going to close one lane at a time tomorrow at milepost 77 on Highway 12 as workers replace traffic sensors. WSDOT spokesperson Celeste Machina urges motorists to be mindful of the work zone.
1: The law in Washington is if you see lights, you're supposed to slow down.
0: The lane closures are expected to cause travel delays through the Salcom area tomorrow. 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The reigning Super Bowl champion Seahawks began organized team activities yesterday.
2: We back, baby.
0: With defensive lineman Leonard Williams addressing the media there, the Hawks take a break today and resume OTAs tomorrow. In baseball, the Mariners wrap up their series against the A's this afternoon. In soccer, the Sounders take a break from the MLS schedule as the FIFA World Cup begins next month. But one Sounders player is not taking time off from the playing field. Seattle midfielder Christian Roldan has been called to play for the U.S. men's national team. They play their first game on June 12th against Paraguay in Los Angeles. The first World Cup match to be played in Seattle is between Belgium and Egypt on June 15th. I'm Miles McKnight, and you're now up to date with Live 95 News.
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5: Well, we got sunshine on the way today, some morning fog hanging around, but upper 70s today, down around 50 overnight. Tomorrow, 80, 81, with more sun to come Friday, Saturday. 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
1: Well, we've got sunshine on the way today, some morning fog hanging around. A high in the upper 70s today, could see 80, 81 tomorrow. And then partly sunny Friday, Saturday, with highs in the mid-60s. It's 52 degrees in the Twin Cities. 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

0: 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You know, this summer, Live 95 giving away a 6-speed 2012 hardtop Jeep Wrangler. 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
2: 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Regarding yesterday's deadly implosion down in Longview, at least one person is confirmed dead and nine others are still missing and unaccounted for. That's in addition to nine other people being hospitalized. Cowlitz 2 Fire and Rescue Chief Scott Goldstein says that recovery efforts have been complex.
3: Our first priority is life safety. Second priority is incident stabilization. That's what we did for the first periods of time. And then identifying and supporting the incident stabilization to understand what our risks are, as well as the number of personnel that were in the area.
2: Goldstein says that a very large tank, partially filled with white liquor, ruptured at Nippon Dynawave Packaging in Longview.
3: This is white liquor. It is a chemical mixture of sodium hydroxide, sodium sulfide, and disodium carbonate that is used in the paper making process.
2: Officials say that the very large tank on site remains unstable. Other details of the incident continue to develop. A Centralia man could spend the rest of his life in prison for allegedly driving his car while under the influence of THC and then fatally striking a bicyclist on the roadway. 47-year-old suspect Eric Satterfield was charged with vehicular homicide yesterday in Lewis County Superior Court. Police claim that Satterfield's car struck the bicyclist on Saturday on Russell Road in Centralia, and shortly after the crash, the driver was booked into the Lewis County Jail. Satterfield is scheduled to enter his plea to charges tomorrow. On Highway 12, plan for road work in the Salcom area tomorrow. State officials say that crews are going to close one lane at a time tomorrow at milepost 77 on Highway 12 as workers replace traffic sensors. WSDOT spokesperson Celeste Machina urges motorists to be mindful of the work zone.
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2: The lane closures are expected to cause travel delays through the Salcom area tomorrow. 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The reigning Super Bowl champion Seahawks began organized team activities yesterday.
5: We're back, baby.
2: With defensive lineman Leonard Williams addressing the media there, the Hawks take a break today and resume OTAs tomorrow. In baseball, the Mariners wrap up their series against the A's this afternoon. In soccer, the Sounders take a break from the MLS schedule as the FIFA World Cup begins next month. But one Sounders player is not taking time off from the playing field. Seattle midfielder Christian Roldan has been called to play for the U.S. men's national team. They play their first game on June.

0: 12th against Paraguay in Los Angeles. The first World Cup match to be played in Seattle is between Belgium and Egypt on June 15th. I'm Miles McKnight, and you're now up to date with Live 95 News.
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0: James Gang on Live 95, and I'm DJ Kelsey. Well, it's just about 7:16. I suppose it's time to kick off the rock and roll quiz. 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Now this week I've got $30 gift cards up for grabs. Jeremy's Farm to Table Restaurant. If you have the correct answer to my quiz question this morning, that's what you're taking home. My question this morning. It is estimated that people have enjoyed over 500 billion of these around the world since their invention in the early 1900s. What are they? What do you think they are? Give me a call for the quiz at 736-1766. My question again. It is estimated that people have enjoyed over 500 billion of these around the world since their invention in the early 1900s. What are they? Give me a call for the quiz at 360-736-1766.
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0: Well, we're just getting started with the rock and roll quiz this morning. My question is, it is estimated that people have enjoyed over 500 billion of these around the world since their invention in the early 1900s. What are they? Well, let's hit the phone line and see if you've got the right answer for the rock and roll quiz. 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
9: Hi, Kelsey. The only thing that comes to mind is a Reese's peanut butter cup.
0: Oh, that is a great guess. It is not a Reese's peanut butter cup. I'm curious what quite when they were invented, because the answer, I was surprised that that they've been around this long. We're on the right track. It is something you eat, and it is something a little more sweet. It's estimated people have enjoyed over 500 billion of these around the world since their invention in the early 1900s. What are they? Let me call for the quiz, 736-1766.

0: Oh, we're going strong with a rock and roll quiz. My question this morning, it is estimated that people have enjoyed over 500 billion of these around the world since their invention in the early 1900s. What are they? Well, let's hit the phone lines. You've got the right answer for the rock and roll quiz. Hi, it's Live 95.
1: Yeah, see the Twinkie?
0: Oh, you are not alone with thinking it may be the Twinkie, but it is not. You ever had fried one of those at the fair? You want to feel real bad about yourself later? Try one of those. Not my right answer yet. Give me a call for the quiz. We're on the right track. Sweet things. 736-1766. Santana, Michelle Branch, Live 95.

0: Santana Michelle Brand, Shun Life 95, and I'm DJ Kelsey. And we are smack dab in the middle of the Rock and Roll Quiz. 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Have your shocks, brakes, and tires checked today. 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Now this week I've got gift cards that grant you access to something tasty. And for Jeremy's farm-to-table restaurant, if you have the correct answer to my quiz question, well, that'll be what you're taking home. My question this morning. It is estimated that people have enjoyed over 500 billion of these around the world since their invention in the early 1900s. Some great guesses, you know, Reese's, Twinkies, the banana split. That was early 1900s as well, but not the answer I'm looking for. All great guesses because they're along the sweeter line, and that's what I'm looking at. It's estimated around, well, over 500 billion people have enjoyed these around the world since their invention in the early 1900s. What are they? Let's hit the phone line, see if you got the right answer for the Rock and Roll Quiz. Hi, it's I-95.
1: Hi, do you have the answer yet?
0: I do not. What are you thinking?
1: How about popsicles?
0: I love that guess. It is not popsicles. You know, I hear it's great with milk. Possibly milk's favorite.
1: Cookie.
0: A specific cookie.
1: Oreos.
0: You are absolutely correct. Who is this?
1: This is Lisa.
0: Well, I've got a $30 Jeremy's Farm to Table gift card for you.
1: Well, thank you.
0: Thank you for playing along. Yes, Oreo cookies. I was surprised to know they've been around since 1912. Oreo cookies, estimated people have enjoyed over 500 billion of them since their invention. 1912. You know, they are collaborating with BTS, who will also be performing at the FIFA halftime show. Limited edition cookies available next month. And by the way, Lisa, my winner today. We're back and at it tomorrow morning at 7:15 for the Rock and Roll Quiz on Live 95.
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Well, we got sunshine expected in the Twin Cities today, a high in the upper 70s. Down to 50 degrees overnight tomorrow, 80, 81, mostly sunny. With mid-60s on the way Friday, Saturday, partly sunny. 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

0: Kelsey Storm on Live 95, and I'm DJ Kelsey. Well, if you missed the rock and roll quiz this morning, my question was, it is estimated that people have enjoyed over 500 billion of these around the world since their invention in the early 1900s. What are they? What were they? Well, Lise had the correct answer. Oreo cookies. Oreo announced its first worldwide celebrity collab with BTS, launching some limited edition cookies in June. Lisa, my winner today, will be back and at it for the quiz tomorrow morning at 7:15. A $30 gift card. Jeremy's Farm to Table up for grabs for the quiz tomorrow morning right here on Live 95. It's time now to check in with Miles McKnight. 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
2: 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Have you ever thought about

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1: 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I'm Miles McKnight with Live 95 News. 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John L. Scott at 900 West Main in Centralia. Regarding yesterday's deadly implosion down in Longview, at least one person is confirmed dead and nine others are still missing and unaccounted for. That's in addition to nine other people being hospitalized. Cowlitz 2 Fire and Rescue Chief Scott Goldstein says that recovery efforts have been complex.
2: Our first priority is life safety. Second priority is incident stabilization. That's what we did for the first periods of time. And then identifying and supporting the incident stabilization to understand what our risks are, as well as the number of personnel that were in the area.
1: Goldstein says that a very large tank, partially filled with white liquor, ruptured at Nippon Dynawave Packaging in Longview.
2: This is white liquor. It is a chemical mixture of sodium hydroxide, sodium sulfide, and disodium carbonate that is used in the paper-making process.
1: Officials say that the very large tank on site remains unstable. Other details of the incident continue to develop. A Centralia man could spend the rest of his life in prison for allegedly driving his car while under the influence of THC and then fatally striking a bicyclist on the roadway. 47-year-old suspect Eric Satterfield was charged with vehicular homicide yesterday in Lewis County Superior Court. Police claim that Satterfield's car struck the bicyclist on Saturday on Russell Road in Centralia, and shortly after the crash, the driver was booked into the Lewis County Jail. Satterfield is scheduled to enter his plea to charges tomorrow. On Highway 12, plan for road work in the Salcombe area tomorrow. State officials say that crews are going to close one lane at a time tomorrow at milepost 77 on Highway 12 as workers replace traffic sensors. WSDOT spokesperson Celeste Machina urges motorists to be mindful of the work zone.
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1: The lane closures are expected to cause travel delays through the Salcombe area tomorrow. 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The reigning Super Bowl champion Seahawks began organized team activities yesterday.
4: We back, baby.
1: With defensive lineman Leonard Williams addressing the media there, the Hawks take a break today and resume OTAs tomorrow. In baseball, the Mariners wrap up their series against the A's this afternoon. In soccer, the Sounders take a break from the MLS schedule as the FIFA World Cup begins next month. But one Sounders player is not taking time off from the playing field. Seattle midfielder Christian Roldan has been called to play for the U.S. men's national team. They play their first game on June 12th against Paraguay in Los Angeles. The first World Cup match to be played in Seattle is between Belgium and Egypt on June 15th. I'm Miles McKnight, and you're now up to date with Live 95 News.
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0: the Cougs, John Cougar Mellencamp on Live 95, and I'm DJ Kelsey. 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

Well, today we're looking at a high in the upper 70s, down to 50 degrees overnight tomorrow, mostly sunny again, 80, 81 degrees. Mid-60s, though, Friday, Saturday, cooling down just a bit, partly to mostly sunny. 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

Well, if you missed it yesterday, rolling back around next Tuesday in downtown Chehalis, the Chehalis Farmers Market. That'll be every Tuesday from 10 to 3. Market in Boisford now through October. 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
0: Well, we got sunshine in the forecast today, looking at a high in the upper 70s, 80, 81 tomorrow. It's Elton John and Dua Lipa.

Well, if you missed the rock and roll quiz this morning, tune in tomorrow morning at 7:15. Your next chance to pick up a $30 gift card from Jeremy's Farm to Table. Lisa, my winner today, my question was, it is estimated that people have enjoyed over 500 billion of these around the world since their invention in the early 1900s. What are they? Well, they were Oreo cookies. But in 1912, Lisa, my winner today, we're back and at it tomorrow morning at 7:15 with the quiz. 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
2: 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Regarding yesterday's deadly implosion down in Longview, at least one person is confirmed dead and nine others are still missing and unaccounted for. That's in addition to nine other people being hospitalized. Cowlitz 2 Fire and Rescue Chief Scott Goldstein says that recovery efforts have been complex.
3: Our first priority is life safety. Second priority is incident stabilization. That's what we did for the first periods of time. And then identifying and supporting the incident stabilization to understand what our risks are, as well as the number of personnel that were in the area.
2: Goldstein says that a very large tank, partially filled with white liquor, ruptured at Nippon Dynawave Packaging in Longview.
3: This is white liquor. It is a chemical mixture of sodium hydroxide, sodium sulfide, and disodium carbonate that is used in the paper-making process.
2: Officials say that the very large tank on site remains unstable. Other details of the incident continue to develop. A Centralia man could spend the rest of his life in prison for allegedly driving his car while under the influence of THC and then fatally striking a bicyclist on the roadway. 47-year-old suspect Eric Satterfield was charged with vehicular homicide yesterday in Lewis County Superior Court. Police claim that Satterfield's car struck the bicyclist on Saturday on Russell Road in Centralia, and shortly after the crash, the driver was booked into the Lewis County Jail. Satterfield is scheduled to enter his plea to charges tomorrow. On Highway 12, plan for road work in the Salcomb area tomorrow. State officials say that crews are going to close one lane at a time tomorrow.

0: tomorrow at milepost 77 on Highway 12 as workers replace traffic sensors. WSDOT spokesperson Celeste Machina urges motorists to be mindful of the work zone.
1: The law in Washington is if you see lights, you're supposed to slow down.
0: The lane closures are expected to cause travel delays through the Salcom area tomorrow. 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The reigning Super Bowl champion Seahawks began organized team activities yesterday.
2: We're back, baby.
0: With defensive lineman Leonard Williams addressing the media there, the Hawks take a break today and resume OTAs tomorrow. In baseball, the Mariners wrap up their series against the A's this afternoon. In soccer, the Sounders take a break from the MLS schedule as the FIFA World Cup begins next month. But one Sounders player is not taking time off from the playing field. Seattle midfielder Christian Roldan has been called to play for the U.S. men's national team. They play their first game on June 12th against Paraguay in Los Angeles. The first World Cup match to be played in Seattle is between Belgium and Egypt on June 15th. I'm Miles McKnight, and you're now up to date with Live 95 News.
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0: Brian Adams and Tina Turner on Live 95, and I'm DJ Kelsey. 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
1: Well, we got sunshine in the Twin Cities today, a high in the upper 70s, hitting 80, 81 tomorrow. Mid-60s, partly to mostly sunny Friday, Saturday. 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

Well, 2026, the year of movies. We've already had that Michael biopic, the Super Mario Galaxy movie. We got on the way next month, Toy Story 5. In July, a new Spider-Man, The Odyssey. Got a new Hunger Games on the way this year. And Dune Part 3 and Avengers Doomsday, December. 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

0: all-time low on Live 95, and I'm DJ Kelsey. 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
0: Well, we got sunshine in the Twin Cities today. A high in the upper 70s tomorrow. Lower 80s. It's George Thorogood and the Destroyers.

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We got Dairy Bar Thursday for you every Thursday about 11:15. 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

Well, this DJ getting ready to head on out the door. I'll be back in at it, same time, same place tomorrow. Miles McKnight takes over just after 10 o'clock. I leave you with the 1975 on Live 95.

Live Ready 5, it is 10:03 on this gorgeous, wonderful Wednesday. Miles McKnight joining you. Hope you're having a great day so far, my friend. Here's Teddy Swims, Mr. Know-It-All. One of his latest right here on Live Ready 5.

0: Live Ready 5. Don't fight it. Don't do it. Authority always wins. The Authority song, John Mellencamp, right here on Live Ready 5 on this wonderful Wednesday. Miles McKnight here. Hey there. This summer, we here at Live Ready 5, we're giving away a 2012 six-speed Jeep Wrangler with a special sound system from Thunder Auto Sound in Centralia and custom work from McGregor Auto and Muffler in Chehalis. 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
2: Live Ready 5, 80 degrees today. That'll be the high mark. You'll see sunshine today, 50 for the low tonight, 83 tomorrow with more sunshine, and then back into the 60s Friday and Saturday, and low 70s Sunday. It's 57 degrees right now in Centralia here on Live Ready 5. The boys are back in town. 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

0: 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I'm going to carry on with what I'm doing. 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
1: Well, I woke up to the sound of silence. 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

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What is the most common bird in Lewis County, Washington? Answer, the dark-eyed junco. There you go. Here's Nelly Furtado, I'm Like a Junco. It's right here on Live 95.

Live Ready 5. In prep baseball, the Napa Vine Tigers are still vying for a state title. They play in the 2B state tournament semifinals on Friday against Tudor Lake. First pitch is at 10 a.m. over in Sela. Best of luck, Tigers baseball. Here's Tony Basil, Mickey, right here on Live Ready 5.

Live 95, Miles McKnight here. How are you? 80 degrees today. That'll be the high temperature this afternoon right here in the Lewis County area. This gorgeous, wonderful Wednesday. 50 tonight for the overnight low. And tomorrow, 83 degrees for our Thursday. Cloudy on Friday, and then suddenly 64 degrees, if you can stand it. And then 66 and mostly sunny on Saturday, 71 degrees on Sunday. Good looking weekend. Here's the Red Hot Chili Peppers, Soul to Squeeze. 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

5. Howdy. Miles McKnight with you. What a wonderful Wednesday it is. 11:05 now. Here's Lenny Kravitz, future son-in-law, Harry Styles, with American Girls. 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

Live 95, 80 degrees this afternoon, this gorgeous, awesome afternoon later today. 50 degrees tonight, 83 and sunny tomorrow. It is 62 degrees in Centralia at Live 95. Jamie's crying, Van Halen.

Live Ready 5, 11:14 on this Wednesday. Tomorrow, plan for intermittent travel slowdowns on Highway 12 through Salcom. WSDOT says crews are replacing traffic sensors of the roadway tomorrow between 8 and 3, forcing lane closures on Highway 12 in Salcom. Give yourself extra travel time through that area tomorrow. Here's you two. I still haven't found what I'm looking for. It's right here on Live Ready 5.

Live Ready 5, the Mariners beat the A's yesterday 4-1. That's two straight wins for the M's. The M's and the A's play again today at 12:05. Go Mariners.

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Live 95, 80 degrees this afternoon right here in the Lewis County area. This wonderful Wednesday by George. Tonight we have a low of 50. Tomorrow, 83. And then on Friday, suddenly cloudy and 64. And then 66 and mostly sunny Saturday, 71 on Sunday. Not bad this weekend. 65 degrees.

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1: Ow! Gosh! Just touch that thorn with my thumb. Anywho, that was Poison here on Live Ready 5. The All Request Lunch is about to get underway. Before that, I have local news headlines on the way next on Live Ready 5.
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0: I'm Miles McKnight with your Live Ready 5 local news headlines. One person is confirmed dead. Nine others are still missing after yesterday's tragic implosion at a Longview paper mill. The exact cause of the incident is still unknown, but the scene's leading fire chief, Scott Goldstein, says that a massive tank filled with white liquor ruptured.
4: This is white liquor. It is a chemical mixture of sodium hydroxide, sodium sulfide, and disodium carbonate that is used in the paper making process.
0: The U.S. Chemical Safety and Hazard Investigation Board is going to begin investigating the scene today. Tomorrow on Highway 12 in the Salcom area, plan for possible travel delays. WSDOT says that work crews are going to replace traffic sensors in the roadway at milepost 77 on Highway 12. Tomorrow's road work is scheduled between 8 and 3. One lane is going to remain closed. Today and tomorrow, temperatures are forecast to reach the 80s, according to the National Weather Service. Fire officials in Lewis and Thurston counties urge property owners to avoid burning slash piles in such weather. I'm Miles McKnight, and you're now up to date with Live Ready 5 News.
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0: 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Miles McKnight here with you. It's the All Request Lunch.
1: Miles.
0: Hey there. What's up?
1: I'm running to the park and eating lunch.
0: Running to the park and eating lunch. Sounds fantastic.
1: Because it's going to be a beautiful, fantastic day.
0: Absolutely. Oh, gosh. I would just love to go to Boris Park right now. So we got the All Request Lunch. What are you thinking?
1: I am thinking, look at the sun, show a crow.
0: That's a fantastic choice today. I'll get that song in for you, and I hope you have a great rest of your Wednesday. Enjoy your park.
1: Thank you.
0: All righty. Take care.
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Go away, go away. Weezer, Best Coast, the all request lunch on Live Ready 5.

0: Library 5, go away, go away. Weezer Best Coast, go away. It's right here on Library 5 for the All Request Lunch. Howdy, hey there. Miles McKnight with you. Happy Wednesday. Hope you're having a great Wednesday. And if you want to hear a song, I'd love to play you that song. Call me at 360-736-1766. 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
1: Can I get the happy song?
0: Yes. You mean Because I'm Happy by Pharrell Williams?
1: Yes.
0: Okay. I can play that for you today.
1: All right.
0: How's your Wednesday going?
1: So far, so good.
0: Good. Well, I'm happy to play that song for you and hope you have a great rest of your Wednesday.
1: Oh, thank you. I hope you do too.
0: Thanks. Take care. Bye.
1: You too. Bye.

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That Jeep Wrangler roars like a tiger, baby. I am the Tiger Survivor for the All Request Lunch on Live Ready 5.

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Survivor. It's the all request lunch here on Live 95. What do you want to hear? 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
1: Yes, can I call and request song?
0: Yeah, what song do you want to hear?
1: Graduation Day by Vitamin C.
0: Okay, yeah, you got anyone in your family graduating soon?
1: No, it's just a song that I grew up, my best friend and me. We didn't graduate together, but we've always went to school together, so.
0: Okay, well, hey, that's a great song to get on. I'm happy to play it for you.
1: Thank you very much.
0: Yes, take care. Have a great day.
1: Bye.
0: Bye.
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2: For my little brother, it's his 40th birthday. 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
1: Hurts So Good, John Mellencamp. Okay, and that's for who?
2: Spencer.
1: All righty, man. I'll get that on.
2: Thank you much.
1: Take care. Have a great day.
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1: Hey, the boss is taking away our radios. 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
0: What?
1: So, yeah, but do you have a song called Take On Me?
0: Take On Me. You got it. I'll play that for you.
1: Thanks.
0: All right, take care. Bye.
1: Bye.

0: 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Aha, take on me right here on Live 35. Hey, how are you? Miles McKnight with you on a wonderful Wednesday. 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
0: 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That also does it for me. My name is Miles McKnight. Time for me to go. Have a great rest of your Wednesday. Bobby Hart is up next here on Live 35.

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0: 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Sam, Bobby Hart's afternoon, 1:15. Seattle Mariners with another good night last night as they beat the Athletics down in Sacramento with the win. They've won the series and moved into a half game, but yeah, out of first place here. So they're playing today. They're wrapping up that series. Game underway. They started a little after noon today. Fourth inning now. Mariners are up 5-0. If they hold on to that lead and go on to win, they'll be flying home to Seattle on top of the American League West later on today. An off day for the Mariners tomorrow, and then they are home hosting the Diamondbacks for the weekend starting Friday night.
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4: Sunshine this afternoon, mostly clear overnight. More sun lined up for tomorrow. We're aiming at 80 before we're done today, down to 50 overnight, 84 expected tomorrow. 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

0: Live 95, Cannons and Starlight. 138. Well, temps are forecast to be 80 or better today and tomorrow. If you are planning on some slash piles being burned on your unincorporated property here in Lewis County or South Thurston County, local firefighting officials urge you not to. They say the warmer weather conditions are just too risky.
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Well, Sonny died on Monday.

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0: 595, Cyndi Lauper, all night she drove. It's 210 with Bobby Arm. NBA playoffs are underway. The Eastern Conference has decided who's going to represent them. So the New York Knicks are just sitting on the sidelines waiting to see who they're going to take on in the finals. The Western Conference is still deciding. The Oklahoma City Thunder beat the San Antonio Spurs 127-114 last night to take a 3-1 series lead. Game 6, perhaps the final game, is coming up this Thursday night.
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5: Sunshine here this afternoon, mostly clear overnight. More sun lined up for tomorrow, aiming at 80 before we're done today, 50 overnight, a little bit warmer, up to 84 tomorrow. 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
1: 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If you like sunshine, get out and enjoy it today and tomorrow because the clouds come rolling in. 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
6: Hi, this is Asa Satterfield from Orrin Smith Elementary with a message from one kid to another. We all know that our parents drive cars where we ride our bikes, on the streets. Well, school is out and there will be a lot of kids on bikes and rollerblades playing in the street. You have to train your mom and dad to watch out for us. Make sure they slow down in residential areas and are always watching for kids coming out from behind parked cars and blind intersections. You know how hard it is to train.

Live 95, 305, and Bobby Hart here. Not exactly welcoming with open arms. She looks up and she says, "Drop dead." Olivia Rodrigo.

0: 95, Eddie Money, Ronnie Spector, Take Me Home Tonight. 312 with Bobby Hart. Stolen now, but the Seattle Mariners are number one in the American League West. They completed the sweep of the Athletics down in Sacramento today. Today's final score was 9-1. You take the three games and combine the score, the Mariners won 22-4. Mariners are now, can be happy, flying ride home. They're now idle tomorrow, and then they welcome in the Arizona Diamondbacks for the weekend game one coming up Friday night.
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3: Sunshine for the rest of the afternoon, mostly clear overnight. More sunshine lined up for tomorrow. We're stretching for 80 today. Don't know if we're going to make it, but we're going to try. Down to 50 overnight. Tomorrow we're forecasting 84. 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

Live 95, 324 with Bobby Hart. Mr. Know-It-All. You know who he's married to? Little Miss Can't Be Wrong. A match made in heaven. Teddy Swims.

0: 595, The Offspring, Make It All Right. 335, Seattle Storm is home tonight. They are hosting the Washington Mystics tip-off coming up at 7 o'clock tonight there at Climate Pledge Arena.
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595-348 with Bobby Hart. Talked to a friend of mine the other day, and for some reason this song came up, and she pointed out that basically A Star Is Born, same plot as this song, working as a waitress in a cocktail bar.

9:45. It's going to do it for Bobby Hart this particular outing. Thank you for letting me be here today. Get back together again tomorrow afternoon. I'll see you about 1 o'clock.

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Live 95 on a sunny afternoon. Temperature right around 73 now. Tomorrow, sunny, warmer into the mid-80s throughout southwest Washington. And here's Bad Company, Silver, Blue, and Gold here on Live 95.

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It'll be your chance to win a $30 gift card good at Jeremy's Farm to Table Restaurant in Chehalis. And here's the latest from Harry Styles, American Girls on Live 95.

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And here's Guns N' Roses with Nothing.

0: That's George Thorogood and the Destroyers here on Live 95 at 4:32. And this summer, we're set to give away a 2012 six-speed Jeep Wrangler with a hard top. And it's been customized. The sound system, spectacular one. High-quality stuff from Alpine, subwoofer, from two subwoofers, amplifier, and more. 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We also had custom work done for McGregor Auto and Muffler on State Avenue in Chehalis, so it is ready. And in fact, we're doing more, but too soon to talk about it. But it is exciting. Next week. We'll wait till next week. Meanwhile, you're going to want this. The way to get it is enter to win it. There's a list of locations at live95.com. 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

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Weather for the rest of the day, it's looking good. Tonight, clear skies down to 50. Sunny, warmer, low 80s tomorrow. Partly sunny, mid-60s. Friday, Saturday, sunny, low 70s on Sunday. So, going to wrap up the month in style, I suppose. And 75 degrees right now at Live 95 with Survivor.

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And here's Crowded House on Live 95.

0: Katy Perry on Live 95. We got things to do. Coming up in 90 seconds, Miles McKnight with a quick one-minute recap of today's top local news stories. And when he's done, our drive at 5 will begin and rumble down the road for an hour, brought to you by Power Sports Northwest. Their showroom is open right now on Hamilton Road in Chehalis. And the hotline to be part of the drive at 5, that's open too. You just call me up at 360-736-1766.
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4: I'm Miles McKnight with your Live 95 local news headlines. One person is confirmed dead. Nine others are still missing after yesterday's tragic implosion at a Longview paper mill. The exact cause of the incident is still unknown, but the scene's leading fire chief, Scott Goldstein, says that a massive tank filled with white liquor ruptured.
5: This is white liquor. It is a chemical mixture of sodium hydroxide, sodium sulfide, and disodium carbonate that is used in the paper-making process.
4: The U.S. Chemical Safety and Hazard Investigation Board is going to begin investigating the scene today. Tomorrow on Highway 12 in the Salcombe area, plan for possible travel delays. WSDOT says that work crews are going to replace traffic sensors in the roadway at milepost 77 on Highway 12. Tomorrow's road work is scheduled between 8 and 3. One lane is going to remain closed. Today and tomorrow, temperatures are forecast to reach the 80s, according to the National Weather Service. Fire officials in Lewis and Thurston counties urge property owners to avoid burning slash piles in such weather. I'm Miles McKnight, and you're now up to date with Live 95 News.
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0: 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If you want to join in,